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They think they're escaping the clouds. 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

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I keep telling myself I'm fine, but every quiet moment pulls me back to you.